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1: 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I feel there's no one to save me. This all or nothing really got away. 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

0: 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Play it like that.
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2: 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I don't ever wanna stop. 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
1: 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I still want your hands up on my body. You still make my heart beat fast. 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

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Come on, we're gonna make some noise here.